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0: medical will take that vehicle fire.
1: Delta response, Edgemont Street crossing Eucalyptus Avenue in front of the leasing office, Villa Camarilla Apartments, RBC 5, RBC 2.

0: It's volcano operations.
1: Operations, sir.
0: Volcano operations. Did you have an ETA on the EU ship?
1: Volcano operations, sir. That's a negative. Once that's been completed, I'll advise when the doctor is able to provide.
0: Paris, copy 7247. 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
0: 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Copter 9, Papa Juliet, off base route to the incident with an ETA of 1802.
1: 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Okay, do we have any resources coming from Moreno Valley to check the west side?

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2: 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We just got off at 60, we'll start heading back towards Theodore.
0: I copy.
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2-3 feet, but I didn't see anything. So if it's anything, it's going to be right up there.

station. Eagle's unable to get moved out of the roadway. 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We're comfortable.

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0: 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AMR is the same.
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406. We've got Highway 60 all the way down to the World Logistics Center. 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

0: have an ETA for ours, though. Driver in here, 3134.
1: Five country.

0: Alpha.
1: Yes, sir. 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You're good to start making some drops in there. We got some heat down in the bottom. Got a couple heavies down. And then if you can just drag your drops up slope.
0: Roger that. I see the...
1: Start there, and then start working our way up the drainage.
2: Engine 37, confirm response. 5, squad 2, conditional note, that's the call. Possible building up.
1: Good drop.
2: Engine 37, confirm response.

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Vehicle is completely disabled, not drivable. It'll be a white Nissan Rogue. Missing half its license plate. Number is going to be 3Z as in Zulu 27, or what's visible.

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9 Bobby Juliet, City 174, about 1 o'clock, 3/4 mile out. 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
1: Yeah, I was just 200 feet on that one. 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
1: After that.

0: 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Vehicle fire, Charlie responds. Interstate 10 West, cross the Bob Hope Drive off ramp. 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
1: 74, Papa Juliet. 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
2: 3, stand by. 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

0: 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We can't have you spot drop that. I'll call the drop.
1: Sounds good.

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1: Straight down that drainage in your nose there, Papa Juliet, about 200 yards. 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

0: I'm thinking I'm pretty good with you if you want to head back to Emmett.
1: Okay, understand. 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

0: Papa Juliet, go ahead. 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
1: Volcano operations, Paris.
0: Paris, volcano operations, Night Papa Juliet has a 10-minute ETA. 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
1: 76, sir.
0: Sierra Star 76, made contact with residents at the dispatch address. Stated they do not have a medical dependent or alarm. See no patient here. 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
2: Paris, can you enter one?
1: Can you enter one, Paris?
2: On scene of a small 3x3 mulch fire in the center median. We do have the fast lane closed westbound side. You're putting it out, we can handle it once.
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1: We've been on this call for 51 minutes now. RSO is 20 minutes after their initial ETA. Do we have anything further, or do you like us to continue the stage?
2: 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I'll check with RSO, standby one.

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1: Thirty-five seventy-three, ATC

3583 Squad 10, traffic collision Delta response, Interstate 15 South, crossover Railroad Canyon and Diamond Drive off ramp, RBC 6, RBC TAC 7.

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0: 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Same as today, one command, two tacks. I'd like to put the EU ship on standby. No other aircraft needs.
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0: 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Alpha Foxtrot 18 requesting way on the river.
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0: 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I'm in the area of that Alessandro and Redlands UTL.
1: Mongo truck 1, Paris.
2: Negative, single report. 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
0: Paris, engine 91, via negative fire, public assist. 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

0: Plane 90, aren't you also reporting the scene? 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

0: 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If it's still a single report, we can find camera bounce and call the bus on.
1: Sorry, my user is copied. 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We'll cancel the call.
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0: 31 allergies, Bravo response, 18210 Grand Avenue, RBC commencing.
1: We're on go with truck one. How do you copy, Paris?

0: Italian 14C. Paris Battalion 14C, I'll be transitioning command to captain from 3174. Myself and Battalion 3112 will remain attached to the incident. Back out for day shift.
1: Command 12, copy and acknowledge stage. Agency Paris copies, 1949. 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
1: You know, I
0: Army
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0: Commensal.
1: Volcano IC, we're requesting a state mechanic to report to the ICP for an engine, Ventura engine off of 9370 Charlie.
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1: Patrol 83, copy 2011.

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1: Volcano IC, I spoke with the mechanic. Would you be coming down the hill anytime soon to make a phone call to him?
0: I can make that happen.
1: Copy. If you can come down the hill, I'll give you his phone number here when you're clear to copy.
2: Apartment complex, detailing. Had a V-right stage of lockout. I'll be in command mode. I'll be the lavender, I see.
1: Code 951-409-5743. And I'll let him know that you're coming down the hill, ET, about 20 minutes for that phone call.

0: 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Can you please cancel the request for the mechanic? 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
1: 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Entire complex lost power. We're trying to get the system reset. 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
0: 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We got a small leak coming from a vacant mobile home. Requesting the gas company. We turned off the gas inlet for now, and we can get the 101.
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1: 105.
0: Patrol 105. Soquel gas pumps inquiry. Is the problem inside or outside?
1: Gas leak appears to be outside after the meter. We shut gas off to the meter, so the smell has been, the smell is gone now.
0: Harris copies.

the thief. Passenger 68, looks like there were some young adults that had a bonfire here on the north end of Pittman, just north of Carpani. There's an access issue as the kids were up here actively burning a tractor operator, cut a trench along the dirt road, blocking our access. So we're going to have to go in by foot. Continue Patrol 7, have them meet me on Pittman, just north of Carpani, and come up on Tech 7 once they're in the area. I'll advise when we make it to scene on foot.

0: 25, assault, Bravo respond, North San Antonio Street, process East Mellow, asking our fill-in.
1: 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Showing you assuming the brakes IC 2033.
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0: 7, I'm at medical, Bravo respond. 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

0: 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They are aware property has no power. 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It's in a zone 5 non-emergency fail safe mode. 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
1: 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Do you have power line down? You ready with the pull number? 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
2: Harrison 96, that's going to be 4816796E. That's an echo. One more time, it's going to be 4816796E as an echo. And then also, we get an ETA on the Edison.
0: 25. This will be a false alarm. We're at scene with residents. Negative fire. 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

0: 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Engine 68, Patrol 7 crews made it to the scene. It would be a 4-foot diameter bonfire.
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0: 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We're UTL at this time. We're making our rounds throughout the entire parking lot of the shopping center. Do you have any additional information from the RP?

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1: Irish Battalion 3-8 responding. And additionally, did you assign attack?

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0: grab Lacey.
1: I see EHH is responding. They're requesting that you reach out to their landline. Phone number is in the call notes.

0: Paris Battalion 3A.
1: 3A, sir.
0: Battalion 3A, kind of assuming the Apple IC. Start one additional engine just so I have two in, two out. And then I will make contact with environmental health. Also, I'd like RSO for road closure in front of the residence. We have multiple patients or vehicles trying to leave the incident and squeeze between all of our resources. So if we could just close down Apple

0: 17 Paris. Additional engines going to be quit 90.
1: Can you repeat your last?
0: 8.086. Additional engine will be quit 90.

0: transportation. If the Quint has its four gas, once they get us on scene, then we'll go and do some further investigation. We were picking up 2 to 10 parts per million at the front door, 20 to 40 in the kitchen, and 68 in the hallway. The complaints of the heater possibly kicking on, so once this Quint gets on scene, then we will make access to the attic and get a better reading.
1: Voice seekers, copy.

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1: By standby, engine 3573, Paris. 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For RP, go to the back, past the side door. Should be the back house to the right. Control 105, Paris.

0: Cipher 105 at scene, approximately 100 foot by 10 feet vegetation fire in a junkyard. Continue the response of the two other pieces of equipment for now. We'll get back to you with an update. No structures are threatened at this time. And we'll get back to you with an update.
1: Five stairs, copy. Showing you, assuming the Diana IC. Battalion 2, confirm your copy.
2: 9-2, I copy the wrong.
3: 59-10,
1: you have your
0: own check. Do you safety check? Stairs, Patrol 105. Additionally, better access can be made off of Lopez Street, as to be directly south of the fire.
2: Apple IC.
1: Paris,
2: Apple IC, you can cancel the accountability check. Information only update. The last reading was 10 parts per million. Gas company was able to make entry and determine and isolate what appliance we were getting the CO reading from. Looking at possibly releasing hazmat and environmental health here after our next reading if the parts per million continues to go down.
1: Copy, 2233.
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0: To transition with the ICL, I'll now be assuming Diana IC with an update. Got about a 50, correction, 100 by 100 Dipper E pile. Burning currently. I think we're going to have an extended on sea time here. Looking at least 2 hours of resources. I'll give you another resource request here at 9 o'clock.
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1: 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Is there a need for safety checks?

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0: 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Is there a need for law enforcement or safety checks?
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Place you to come to them here in Boulevard. I've

Boulevard, Arthur Samuel.

0: Italian 14, North Mission Mall, responding to the display, Crossroads Van Buren Boulevard, multiple reports to the scene. We also have Riverside, Mission 2, Riverside Mission 5, Riverside Mission 7, Riverside Mission 8, and Riverside Battalion 2, responding.
1: Italian 14.

14-8, show me in the area. Clay crosses Van Buren, attempting to locate. Stationary for all of our resources. We'll be at the animal shelter up on CEF TAC 2. I'll go ahead and assume the Clay IC.

0: see, Paris.
1: Paris, could I see standby one?
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0: Battalion. Correction, McClay, I see.
1: Okay.
0: Face to face with Riverside City Battalion 2. Fire's going to be well inside our Riverside City jurisdiction. We're going to stage engine 16 at the animal shelter for now. We can cancel the balance. Uh-oh. I'll hold myself as well.

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1: This is Way IC.
0: Way IC, would you like the Dodge 3C to continue?
1: Nah, it's a negative.
0: Midnight 3C,
1: copy, cancel.

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1: 37, did you have traffic for Paris?
2: Paris 77, we've had multiple RSO units on scene for several minutes now. Can we get an updated status check?
1: Then RSO is in the area attempting to make contact. They requested you continue the stage.

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0: 76, Quad 7, traffic collision, proceed with caution, Delta response. Newport Road, on ramp, cross of Interstate 215 South, RPC Command 6, RPC TAC 9.
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0: Paris, engine 59. We've been released from the Diane incident. We'll remain attached for equipment.
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Vehicle Fire Bravo, respond to 15704 Avenue, RVC Command 6, RVC Tech 7. 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

0: 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You can show the fire contain. 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
0: 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It looks like it's going to be a homeless encampment. 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

0: 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The extinguisher will be forwarding all information to prevention.
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I-215 northbound at the Highway 74 off-ramp. CHP en route, RFC Command 6, utilize RFC TAC 5.

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0: 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We're on scene with RSO. So it's going to be a light smoke that got contained in the engine compartment. 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
1: Can you be Paris?
0: Paris, Battalion 14C, I'll be assuming command of the volcano incident. All night resources are off to fire. Battalion 3112 will be assuming operations.
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1: Astro, you have confirmed working fire in the dump area. He has not dropped his trash. Based him in the bridges I see, continue the balance for now, and I do not have my own water supply.

0: 34, Paris copy, showing you as the bridge side to me. Battalion 3108, confirm you copy.
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1: 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We'll be taking a defensive tactic now, we'll be in the command mode.
4: 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Briggs Road, cross up Matthews Road, RFC Command 6, utilize RFC TAC.
0: ...108, Paris copy the request for RSO for traffic control.
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0: 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Sir, is it from the main patient contact?
1: Run 08, sir. It's probably Bill Sturman if you can see as well.
2: Now, I'll get back to you with the road closure here momentarily. Yes, you have NFPD as seen. We are working on a plan for traffic control. I'll get back to you with a road closure here momentarily.
3: Southbound SF-65 on ramp. 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
2: So this is going to be approximately 300 to 400 feet inside the city line on base. Correction, Matthews Road.

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2: Directest location is going to be the Halco just west of El Sobrante, or just east, I'm sorry. North and south from Grand Avenue to Hill Ridge Street, Matthews Road closure, east and west from Leon Road to Menifee Road.
3: Probably full closure of Briggs north and south from Grand to Hill Ridge. Matthews Road closure east and west from Leon to Menifee. Battalion 3108, Paris.
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3: Safety officer. Thirty-one zero eight, that's affirmative.

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0: Scene of the TC for Engine 6 and Squad 6. It'll be westbound 60, just west of Heat Dock. The units will have to access from Parrish Boulevard. Three vehicle TC, minor damage. Two patients with minor injuries.

0: 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Confirming flight to be attached to pole.
1: I'll remain attached until get into the 6.
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0: 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Battalion 3116, Paris, confirming need for an additional AMR to move to.
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0: 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I'll be establishing the highway IC.
1: 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I'll be establishing the highway IC.

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0: Paris Highway IC, give me a total of 3 vehicles impeded by CHP. The semi truck that's west of the incident on the right shoulder is also involved.
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1: 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Correction, error sharp.
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0: Give me a second AMR unit. The first AMR unit has a mechanical issue, a leaky tire. We'll be en route to the LZ with the first AMR unit. But can we have a second AMR unit, sir?
1: Paris, AMR advised started unit 801 in addition. Confirming need to continue them.
0: Affirmative, continue the second AMR unit.
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0: Halfway point of that. Everything's looking good here. Once it's good there, you might just kind of keep bumping this way and then we'll be able to kind of spread out after that.

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1: Lacey, sir.
0: Harrisburg, Taxi. 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
1: Lacey, sir, is coming to request for a representative from the city of Menifee.

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2: I said eastbound west of Mason Drive. En route parking standpoint.
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1: 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They

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1: 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I'm not getting any TV.
0: 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I'll let the captain know. Respond to an overdose. 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

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Squad 2, who is today? 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

0: Sir, squad 2 looking for a sick person walkabout the Glen here at 22.
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Vehicle fire, Charlie response. 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
0: 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Helicopter 605 Paris, situational awareness. 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
1: 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Are you able to call back to RP?

0: 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Keep from RSO. 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

0: 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They just did a ABS call on her behalf, but she did not want medical attention. We've been canceled by AMR and R, so we're available. Paris Engine 3573 responding.
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1: 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Responding with the task force that you've already discussed, task force 2.
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0: Did I see, did you copy the traffic? 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

0: All scene, large commercial, tilt up, nothing showing, no evacuation in progress, no audible, now investigating.
1: Back up here.

0: Whitey.
1: Paris, Volcano IC, requesting a UAS drone, a name request for Chief Escondale to be at the ICP at 1900.
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71, Matic 33, traffic collision, Bravo response. Monterey Avenue, north of Avenida del Sol, RSO en route, RSO Command.

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Harrison, VA5. 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Nothing shown at this time. I'll be out in investigation mode. I do have my own water supply.

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Is there a need for RSO? 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

0: side, take pleasure, Bravo, respond, left here, 76, left to drive.
1: Safety check. 35, 65 is responding.
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Copy, Paris. RSO advised if the tow is from the parking lot of the Dollar General, it is the property owner's responsibility to coordinate the tow. 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

943, I'm at with Hammett Battalion 1 on the veg car. It sounds like they just requested resources.

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0: 3113, sir, is confirming you are on sighting an incident.
1: Negative, I am back on normal response. Because I don't have good AVL, I'm letting you know I'm sitting at Newport in the 215, and I see you have a fire coming up on Dominicone and Searle.
0: 3113, Paris copy 1342. We do indeed have a brush fire, Dominicone cross of Searle, Italian 43 is out there.

0: Center 12's in the area. Everything further?
1: You taking off yet?
0: He's getting ready to leave right now.
1: It's on a case over here. Maybe he could just head this way.
2: Engine 12, that's a negative. Gray sedan. I can recontact the RP.
0: You can please contact the RP.

0: Dozer as well.
1: Stating they were here, the RSO was here previously. It sounds like it's going to be a 5150. If you could restart them to our location.
2: Sheriff's copy, starting RSO. Is there any for safety check?
3: Left side, southbound.
4: Oh, copies the 15 southbound off ramp to Rancho Cal. You can start engine 73.
3: Well, Paris, copies.

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0: 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Do we have AMR responding to this call?
1: NGN 3555, that's affirmative. Stand by for ETA.
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1: Okay, 31348.

0: 9890. The 12, still trying to make access for information. It's going to be the 15 southbound Rancho California off-ramp on the off-ramp. Yeah, that smoke investigation between Myers and Furr, I believe, is just going to be dust coming off the baseball field. You continue one engine, cancel balance, and investigate. Two dispatches, one for Furr and then one for Myers, all with a cross street of Paris.
1: Engine 12, Paris copies, confirming you do have a visual of the vehicle AMR is acquiring as well.
0: The 15 northbound in traffic to go to Winchester to go back to the off-ramp.

0: 90, structured by our echo response, 2-5-9, Margaret, Absalom, 2-5, and contact 5-9, we are in contact.
1: Engine 26 confirming this is a separate fire. They're not seeing the fire in Hemet's area.
2: Engine 26 Paris, A firm. At this time, we are treating it as a separate incident.
3: Rescue for a few moments.

0: 19.
1: I want to confirm, reading the comment, says the patio is on fire on the second floor. Please.
2: Okay, that's affirmative. Stand by.
0: There's an N2 or UTL. You can add us to the additional structure fire. There's watch you get cancer substitute. We're available for that structure fire.
2: There's something done by one. So responding with 990 structure fire echo response 25339 Margaret Avenue 5 from TAC 5 primary or TAC 4 system.
3: Three advised.
0: Do you have an ETA for RSO, please? There's 99 with the report.
1: Tell me, I've seen a two-story single-family residence with a light smoke zone from the second floor. I'm going to take the Margaret and I see on 10.
2: Engine 12, fair copy. Margaret, I just want to let you know we have your additional

0: However, there's nothing over here. Looking off into the distance and in the notes off of the Chia tree.
1: Secure traffic was broken. I copy. Nothing showing at the location given. Repeat the rest.
2: I have worked on it.
0: Paris engine 26. Like I said, there's nothing at that first location. However, in the notes, it stated smoke off the Chia. You could start me an additional engine towards that direction. We're going to head over that way.
1: Fixture traffic is completely broken as far as the location where you'd like me to start the additional engine. Can you try coming up on RBC Fire 1, RBC Fire 1 for the location?
2: I see I have your additional one ready.

0: truck 2. Monitor the balance of the structure fire to 3 response. 5339 of Margaret Avenue. Referencing command 5, utilize reference attack 5, primary reference attack 2.
1: 6, 1357, break squad 66, confirm your response.

0: RU 2, come 3.
1: 86, how do you copy?
0: You're a little broken. I copy your request for one additional engine to a separate location. Can you advise the location? I was unable to copy the first time.
1: Location is going to be Pachia Trail.

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1: Okay.
0: Give me one engine to cancel it down. Additionally, Captain 65 will have to command.
1: They will call us back with an ETA.
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Marion O'Brien Park, Palomar Street, Crescent Mission Trail, near the picnic bench with RSO and seeing RVC.

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1: Respond with units en route, vegetation fire, code 3 response. Domagoney Parkway, cross of Searle Parkway, respond on Hemet Loop.

0: Italian 6A, if you could have me the vegetation fire off to Domagoj.
1: Italian 6A, Periscope is asking to the call now. Periscope is 14-6.

Medic 52, Sick Person Charlie, response. Eisenhower, Halby, Wallaceville, 39,000 Bob Hope Drive, Desert Cardiology Center, RC 312.

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1: There, time 43 with an update.
0: Three, go ahead.
1: We're looking at about 5 acres. Trying to get some hose line around it right now. We're going to have a structure threat off of Chambers. Now it sounds like they're ordering resources.
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0: Paris. 621 Paris, copy. Showing you responding 1415. Additionally, command frequency will be Hemet local. Incident frequency will be Hemet tone 1.
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3: 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Squad 2 en route to RUHS or staff.

Air Test 310, I've seen the Del Magone incident. It's going to be Del Magone Air Test. Great, guys, see Air Test. I'll meet you on here to go on. Just coming up to altitude now. Let me give you an orbit. I'll get back to you. It looks like just the left leg's active. Air Tech 310 on CDF 391. Okay, I'm overhead now. Looks like right flank and most of the head has been stopped by a row system. Only active piece is left flank. Copter's coming up to me now. Here shortly. I see it continuing to that row that it's in now. Probably another 2 to 3 acres will burn. I'll be watching for spots off the head. We've got two tankers coming from Ramona. The two tankers out of Hemet are on fire in LA. I'll be watching for those spots, and then that left flank, if it stays where it's at, we'll be able to put it out pretty quick. The dozers at scene, they could set up on the left flank, they could probably make pretty quick work of it too.

I see your checker grip. Looks like 3140 is just getting established right now. Now, at the head, working down left wing. Should make pretty quick work of it. 1661.

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1: Could you advise the Del Mangione IC that air tax 310 will be trying to raise them on CDS Air Ground 1?
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You got, those are 3140. Just got established at the head, working down the left flank. Heltec crews inserted left shoulder. Copter's going to get water now. 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Probably 20 acres. 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
1: 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Suburban engine 1, disregard zones has been out. 1424.

0: Clearwater, Tender 2, en route, location, 215 northbound, Newport Road.
1: 140, air attack, air ground.

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1: 95. Harrison, did 95 release from the Delagoni incident? Do you have a defendant?
0: Paris, affirming you are clear of your previous call on Cleavage Avenue.
1: That's affirmative. Cottonwood and Sin, near station 78.
0: And 3555, 1437.
1: Paris, is it 94 been released from the Tomagoni incident?
2: Battalion 3115, air attack on air drum.
3: Alright, left flank looks secure now, as long as we don't get any spots off the head. 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
0: Bravo engine, that's affirmative.
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0: 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And 605 is dropping on it now.
1: City Mobile Home Park, 27601 Sun City Boulevard, Space 246, Arsenal.

0: Amigoni incident.
1: Air attack on Evergreen. 2-4 just got a map report, 62 acres.

Where the helicopter's up. There has been release from the Domino Goni incident.

LTAC and all ground units on the Dominicone Fire. T-130 is going to do a couple drivers, dry runs.

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0: sir. Air attack, Paris.
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0: For SoCal Gas.
1: Yeah.
0: 25 Paris, copy, starting at now 1450.

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0: Tell me to go to IC. Tell me to go to air attack aircraft. Alright, copter's coming in to pick up the crew. Both tankers have been released and air attack will be going available to him here shortly. We'll go direct to Paris for both aircraft and unless you have anything else for us.
1: Paris, engine 26, we've been released from the Dom Nagoni incident. Are we clear four quarters or do you have an assignment? 26, Paris, copy, standby.
0: Yeah, already handled. Let's go back to Ramona.
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0: Yeah, already released them to Paris for Ramona.
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0: Paris Division 12, I'm at Dina Sweet Clover Loop in 78th area. Got one vehicle on its roof. All occupants are out of the vehicle. Continue one engine and AMR is pulling on scene and can handle it at its resource.
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2: Of Pacific Bluff Street and Brentworth Street, I got about 2 to 3 acres of light brush burning at a slow to moderate rate of spread with a potential of about 20 acres. 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And I will assume the bluff I see.
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1: Truck 76, due to the location, we're not going to be able to make access on this ladder truck. Would you like to replace us with an engine?
0: Truck 76, Paris copies. 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
1: Paris copies. Paris, well, if I see.
0: Yes.
1: The CAL FIRE aircraft, immediate structure threat and life safety threat in the next 5 minutes. It'll be at the backyards, and I'll have a better reporting location for the engine company. Stand by.

Paris copies Eaton across the Bell Mountain.

0: First bluff I see, I got localized evacuations occurring on Highland Court and the Bell Mountain area. Menifee PD is on scene.
1: Be a confirmed leak underground. I'd like to start SoCal Gas, also one battalion chief, and one additional engine for evac. Also, could you notify law enforcement?
2: Pacific Bus Street, Toronto, Redwood Street, RP 5, Lloyd Murphy, correction, RP 6, Lloyd Murphy,
3: contact. And notifying law enforcement. 1554. 56, engine 12, engine 54, engine 101, additionally battalion 13A. So I see 1554.
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0: 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Respond to the blast incident, vegetation fire, Charlie response. Pacific left street, cross the Brentworth Street. RVC Command 6, utilize RVC TAC 9.
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0: CIO 3139. I'm at your scene over on the south end off of Pacific Bluff Street. It is backing down toward the homes over this way under the power line.
1: Traversing the parallel with the backyards to the east. It is pushing a little bit to the north. It looks like another street over. And we do have a little bit of fire behind us as well, coming down and making us run to the homes down to Twilight Vista behind us to the west.

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1: Paris
0: Bluff IC with an updated rock. I got a well-established fire, 10 to 15 acres, burning at a moderate rate of spread. Immediate structure threat. And did I get it up on the aircraft yet?
1: I see. Paris copies your report. Aircraft has been dispatched, has not lifted yet.

0: 5-1 for Eagle 7. The degree pass over 7949.
1: 7949. Out investigating. Do we have any information on RP?
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0: Engine 84 en route to Mexico Valley for staffing.
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0: Loud clear, Air Tech 310 is off base limit for the bluff incident with two tankers in tow, ETA is 1608.
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0: Zero copies, in contact. Thank you.

Sir, AirTAC 310, that's the end of the bluff incident, assuming bluff AirTAC. Break IC AirTAC, meet you on CDF Airground 1. Alright, sir, we got kind of two flanking fires here. One's back burning. The head is kind of stalled out all along the community there. Right flank on the right shoulder, you have some impingement on the hose now. I'm going to go to work real quick with the two tankers. Might put first drop on the right shoulder, and then we'll start working the left flank, which is kind of back burning. The heel is the south side by the tower, head is at the community.

0: 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We have additional access notes available if you need it.
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0: 3573,
2: 1613. Yeah, fires out by locals. Continue one engine, cancel down. Sign that means double.
0: Confirming continue one engine, cancel down.
2: Yeah, one engine for report. Cancel down.

0: I see your checker to the ground. Okay, we just did three drops, one on the head between some homes. That fire's looks like it's knocked down, and then two drops on the right flank. Looks like that little piece is going to be secured. Now we just have backing fire and flanking fire on the left flank.
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0: 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Thank you, Eric. 23 yards.
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0: cancel the Type 1 tanker. So all we'll have assigned is three S2s and the helicopter we have at scene. I could downgrade and cancel that third tanker if you want.
1: Be a 1x1 spot of which ships shows by a contained prior arrival. Anything size available.
0: I see your check.
2: My
0: concern is back towards the hill if it jumps this road and then starts chewing through that right flank again. I just don't want it to encompass what we got going on over there. Other than that, once we get the two tinkers back out of him at that left flank, we'll get cleaned up. We'll keep them out of the home this time.
2: Command 6, we advise traffic is scratchy and broken.

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0: 254, left ear check, repeat your traffic here, jump on. Okay, where's Drift, Crest Hill in relation to Spitfire?
1: Engine 85, traumatic injuries, Bravo response, 15142 Grand Avenue, apartment 4, RBC Command 6.
0: Flank or left flank? I don't have a map with the names on me right now.

0: 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Respond on RVC Command 2, tone 3.
1: Okay.
2: Sir, C1, take that call for 38th Airway.
1: President Charlie responds, 607, Real, 107, 11, 11, 11, 11, 11, 11, 11, 11, 11, 11, 11, 11, 11, 11, 11, 11, 11, 11, 11, 11, 11, 11, 11, 11, 11, 11, 11, 11, 11, 11, 11, 11, 11, 11, 11, 11, 11, 11, 11, 11, 11, 11, 11, 11, 11, 11, 11, 11, 11, 11, 11, 11, 11, 11, 11, 11, 11, 11, 11, 11, 11, 11, 11, 11, 11, 11, 11, 11, 11, 11, 11, 11, 11, 11, 11, 11, 11, 11, 11, 11, 11, 11, 11, 11, 11, 11, 11, 11, 11, 11, 11, 11, 11, 11, 11, 11, 11, 11, 11, 11, 11, 11, 11, 11, 11, 11, 11, 11, 11, 11, 11, 11, 11, 11, 11, 11, 11, 11, 11, 11, 11, 11, 11

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1: Well, there, check copy.

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0: 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RSO on scene, respond on RVC Command 2, Tone 3.
1: 3108, I think it's the next one over. I'll take a look.
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0: 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Break, engine 89, respond with engine 24, outside fire, Bravo response. Eastbound Interstate 10, west of the Malky Road on ramp with CH pending, RBC Command 7. Mambo Brush 1, go ahead with your traffic.
1: 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Seeker 72, he's released. On base, Emmett, empty. Seeker 73, released. ETA Emmett, 1640, he's empty.
2: 3556. 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
3: Stand by at that fork in the road. I'm going to take a drive up to the right and see if I want to put you in place up here, or if we're going to bump down the power line road to the top of that low hill, and we'll take it up there and hose light.
4: 3556, copy.
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0: 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Canceling this Saturday morning.
1: Six, go to the left. There's a, go out to where that, that next power line is, out where I'm at, and we can, if we have to fire off that little chunk, we will, from going to the houses. I'm going to go up where the people are and see where it goes from here.
2: You were stepped on a bit, but I copy it. Stay left. Go up to that saddle there where you're poking out from, and then Sergeant Jose going direct.

Eyes moved out, station 94. I see your tech, go ahead. Looking really good. Right flank is secure with retardant, and your hose light's pushing up that hill. Looking pretty good. Left flank, you got retardant down, say, half of it. And then we just got a little bit of backing fire that the helicopter's cleaning up right now. I've released all three tankers. Let's keep the helicopter working until they knock out that backing fire. And everything along the hose has died down. That'll cost 30 acres. Yeah, no problem. Sorry about those homes down there. It's not what we were trying to do.

0: 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Paris, Lofi Sea updated rock. Approximately 30 acres. 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Commitment time will be at least 4 hours. I got Menifee PD, PIO, and END at the command post.
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0: 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I need a request for two type 3s to report to Division Alpha.
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0: 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Vegetation fire, Charlie responds. 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
1: Okay. 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

0: 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Get a better cross there. Let's have them report to Menifee and Craig. Menifee and Craig, have them come up on attack for Division Alpha.
1: At 31384 Highland Court, advising she can see sparks and flames in the trees behind her house.
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0: Alright, I think we can say forward progress and stop. Helicopters ran out of targets about 5-10 minutes ago. Heltech crew is hiking down for an extraction point. And if you're good, the air tech could go available, and the copter will be coming up shortly. No problem. What's your identifier? Alright, I'll send you some pictures.

0: Apache. At least four bulk of the resources, and I'll advise if we'll have anybody here in the or two. If we're going to have a night assignment.
1: I see you are unreadable. Re advise your traffic.
0: Yeah, any copy. Make a show, forward race stopped. Still looking at 30 acres. Four hour commitment time for the bulk of the resources, and I'll advise shortly if we're going to have a night assignment or not within the next hour.
1: Love, I see there.

0: 310 is released from the bluff incident. ETA to him at 1702. Copter 605 will be coming up shortly.
1: Okay, copy, number one.

0: 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Tac channel, standby.
1: 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However, the patient should be at risk more across this area.
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0: Correction, RVC TAC 7, Bravo Engine 2, confirm you copy.
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